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1: Give the satisfaction asking how you're doing now. 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
5: Quiet start for the roads this Monday morning. 49 to the Calder, the M4 moving well. 465 clear to Llandarcy. There's no delays on the A4067 to Ynysforgan at junction 45. Moving well towards Pentlegair. No problems towards Llangyfeilich or Llansamlet. Moving from Morriston, Gosynon and Lycha. And clear for Gowerton on the A484 at the Victoria Road roundabout. Moving well for the city centre for Fabian Way. That's the latest. I'm Hannah Cox.
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0: Gabrielle Dreams. Good morning. Welcome to your Monday. Right, 10 to 10 minute teaser is a little chance to wake up your brain. It's always on.
1: Yeah, we do a survey result. You've got to guess what the answer is. It's that simple. You can get involved. 07740 938 500.
0: Go on, fire off. Yes.
1: Okay. 11% of people have left a date early for this reason.
0: A call from the wife.
1: Oh, brilliant. That is exactly what Steve is going to say this morning.
0: Guaranteed.
1: The wife called.
0: Yeah.
1: That is not the right answer.
0: Where are you? Oh, no, Curry's or something like that. That'd be my excuse.
1: That's brilliant.
0: It would have been Maplin back in the old days. Maplin. I'm in Maplin.
1: Brilliant.
0: She knows I'm all right there. I could be hours. It could be 5 hours in there back in the day.
1: Brilliant. Oh, and it's gone.
0: Right, get your guesses in for this.
1: 11% of people have left a date early for this reason. Swansea Bay
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0: Wayne Wonder, No Letting Go. Good morning. Thanks for getting us on. It is the 10 to 10 minute teaser.
1: Yes. So your teaser today is 11% of people have left a date early for this reason. Thank you so much for your guesses. 07740938500 is the WhatsApp number to get yours in as well. Sarah says they were rude to the waiter. Mike says their date wouldn't stop talking about their ex. Emma says they smelled really bad. Jamie says they looked nothing like their dating profile. Nothing's in capital letters.
0: It's a danger, isn't it, these days? It's a danger.
1: It's really easy. Filters, you know, AI stuff, all that kind of thing.
0: I saw a lady on the news the other day, right? You know, they go to not correspondents, but people who are contributors, guests and stuff.
1: Yeah.
0: And they're like, oh, this is from some university chatting about whatever it is. And the filter, she had a filter on her camera, on her face, doing the news, on the TV news, saying, oh, let's cross to... and then the filter, she turned her head and the filter came on.
1: Oh, no.
0: Yeah.
1: A lot of people who are influencers as well, and you do have to bear this in mind, they do pay for filters like that. And you want your babies in filters. Yeah. And then they'll talk about beauty products and you're like, liar.
0: You liar.
1: So,
0: gotcha.
1: Yeah, be careful. None of those guesses are right, by the way.
2: 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With Peter Linen Partners, make your wishes clear. Speak to someone about wills and lasting power of attorney.
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8: Good morning. No delays for the M4. All approaches are clear so far. The 465 to Llandarcy, A467 to Ynysforgan. No delays towards Llangyfeilich or Llansannet. Also clear towards Gowerton and the A484 at the Victoria Road roundabout. No delays across Lochaber Bridge. Moving for Gosseinon on the High Street. Gower Road, Sketty cross clear. There's no delays for Calais or Dunvant. And it's moving with no problems in the city centre for Oystermouth Road, Mumbles Road, Fabian Way and Key Parade. I'm
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0: I Want to Break Free, Queen. What a tune. Look at that, Monday morning.
1: Look at that, that'll wake you up for a Monday morning. Okay, as will the teaser if you want to get involved. 11% of people have left a date early for this reason. Gareth says they started arguing about politics. Sophie says they were boring. They brought up marriage and kids immediately, says Chris.
0: Good grief.
1: Oh, this is down your street. Rachel says they chewed with their mouth open. And you'd just get up and leave, wouldn't you?
0: I would do, yeah.
1: You would just get up and exit the restaurant.
0: Thank you, goodbye. Well, the big reveal is coming up in a minute. We'll have one or two more of your guesses too.

0: Bad Habits, Ed Sheeran. Good morning. It is Monday. Right, couple of guesses and the big unveiling. Revealing.
1: Okay, so 11% of people have left a date early for this reason. Tom says they admitted they were already in a relationship.
0: Oh, no. Don't admit it. No. I mean, don't 11%. Do it, is what I meant.
1: Yeah, don't do it. Don't admit it.
0: Don't.
1: Hannah says they kept calling them the wrong name. Or Steve says they spent the whole date talking about themselves. None of those are right.
0: Well, what is the right answer?
1: This is probably something you've done, Lee. I'm not going to lie. 11% have left a date early for this reason. They spilled something down themselves.
0: Oh, yeah, no, probably.
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6: The M4 moving well, 49 to the Caldra. There's no delays for the Bryngelas tunnels. It's clear for the approaches, 465 to Llandarcy and the A4067 to Ynys Forgan. Moving for the A483 towards Pentlegarret Junction 47. There's no delays for Gosseinen or Gowerton for the Victoria Road roundabout on the A484. No problems across Lecher Bridge. Moving for Sketty Cross for Calais and Dunvant, and still moving in the city centre for Oyster Mouth Road. I'm Hannah Cox.
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0: Waffle House, Jonas Brothers. Good morning. It is Monday. Thanks for choosing us this morning, wherever you're listening.
1: Yes, Lee and Claire with you. Good morning.
0: Right, the game with no name. One of us will give the other one a clue to something that could be anything.
1: Mm-hmm.
0: And it's your turn to give me a clue.
1: Okay, 07740-938-500. If you'd like to guess along, this will take some whittling down, Lee, okay?
0: Oh, not a hard one for Monday.
1: It's a long one.
0: Oh.
1: Champions, tortoises, fruit, sweets, ointment, giants and witches to name a few.
0: No, sorry, you'll have to do that again.
1: It's a long one today. Champions, tortoises, fruit, sweets, ointment, giants and witches to name a few.
0: Right, I'm going to have to hang on there and come back to some sort of reality and questioning in a moment or two. Because I haven't got a clue.
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6: 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With our friends at Nathaniel Cars in Bridgend, Cardiff, Cumbrian, and Swansea, it's the Happy Hour!

0: We I tell you what now, we do like that. We appreciate that on a Monday.
1: It's good. It's good.
0: Cat's eye, animal. We do like that. Oh, right. What I don't like is this.
1: It's great. Come on. It's Game of No Name time. 07740-938500 is the WhatsApp number. Champions, tortoises, fruit, sweets, ointment, giants and witches to name a few.
0: The worst part is I don't even know where to start on this.
1: Just wait, once you get the category,
0: yes,
1: you'll be fine.
0: Champions.
1: So champions.
0: It's like one of those memory tests, isn't it?
1: Yeah.
0: Witches.
1: Yeah. I mean, I have to look at it. I can't remember what my clue is.
0: Champions, witches,
1: tortoises, fruit, sweets, ointment, giants, to name a few.
0: Okay, so look, I'm just going to start off with the easier and obvious question. Is it a movie?
1: No.
0: A TV show?
1: No.
0: A band?
1: This isn't what I'm looking for, by the way, so that's not what I'm looking for, no.
0: A song?
1: Nope.
0: Well, a place?
1: Nope.
0: I thought she's gone in with, like, Wookiee Hole because of the witches or something like that. The rest I'll just fill in a minute.
1: Yeah.
0: Not a place, then. Wookiee, at all places, Wookiee Hole. Love it. I haven't been to Wookiee Hole since I was about 10.
1: I don't think I've ever been.
0: Haven't you?
1: I've only heard about, you know, like when we've talked about it, when they're looking for a new witch. That's yes. The only reason I knew about it. Yeah.
0: Oh, the Witch of Wookiee Hole.
1: Yeah.
0: Imagine that as a gig. Anyway, yes. So, right. What the category? This is really hard.
1: Uh-huh.
0: So I've been through all the major. Is it a sporting event?
1: No.
0: Is it a celebrity's birthday?
1: No.
0: That would make no sense. Is it?
1: That's closer.
0: What, celebrity's birthday?
1: Yeah.
0: Is an actor an actor?
1: No.
0: An actress, an actor.
1: No.
0: Well, actor.
1: No.
0: Same thing.
1: No.
0: A TV show? No.
1: No.
0: Oh God! What else is there left in the world? What else?
1: I mean, it's not a celebrity birthday.
0: It's a birthday. It's an anniversary of something.
1: No, not an anniversary.
0: A birthday of something.
1: No, not no. Birthday.
0: A founding date of a place?
1: No.
0: Oh, God.
1: Further away.
0: I'm going away. Right, let me come back in a minute and let me try and work this out.
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7: Good morning. The M4 is starting to look busier around Baglan at 41, then again around Llansamlet at junction 44. Approaches are slow for the 465 to Llandarcy, for the A4067 to Ynysforgan at 45, and it is slower now for Swansea for Gowerton on the A484 at the Victoria Road roundabout and across Lougher Bridge. Though moving well for the city centre with no delays for Fabian Way, also moving with no problems for Carmarthen Road, Forest Bach Cross. I'm Hannah Cox.
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0: Rihanna, Only Girl in the World. This is it then, really. I've still got no idea at all. I know we're looking for a person on the Game of No Name this morning, but I can't tell you any more than anything.
1: You didn't whittle it down to their job. So, champions, tortoises, fruit, sweets, ointment, giants and witches, to name a few. So this is a very famous person.
0: Is it?
1: Yes. And if I were to tell you they were an author.
0: Oh, I should have said author.
1: Yeah, you should have said author.
0: Yeah.
1: So if now I've told you an author, tortoises, giants, witches, sweets.
0: Roald Dahl.
1: Of course it's Roald Dahl.
0: Yeah.
1: Of course it's Roald Dahl.
0: Oh, Willy Wonka.
1: You've got James and the Giant Peach there. You've got SEO Trot, Danny the Champion of the World, Sweets for Willy Wonka.
0: Willy Wonka.
1: And we've got Giants, BFG, and Witches, which was The Witches, which I actually didn't realise you wrote.
0: What was the reason for today's...
1: Yesterday was Roald Dahl Day.
0: Oh, yesterday. Excellent. Swansea Bay Radio.
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1: Yes, hello, good morning, Wheelie and Claire with you.
0: K-pop Demon Hunt is coming up very soon after your travel update. We're excited as we get closer to that thing happening again, maybe at some point.
1: What thing?
0: The next 5 years, the old K-pop Demon Hunters.
1: Oh, it's never going to happen.
0: Bought a roomy doll at the weekend.
1: Did you?
0: Not for me,
1: for yourself?
0: Obviously. Yeah. I mean, you know, it's collectible. It's in the box. It's never coming out.
1: That's what I figured it was going to be.
0: No, it's for the little one. But
1: oh, there you go.
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6: Good morning. The M4 is moving 49 to Cardiff Gate, but it is queuing on approach for the 4119 to Miskin, 465 to Llandarcy, and for the A4067 to Ynys Borgen. Slow for Llangennach on the A4138 Pont y Dylais Road as you make your way to Hendy and Llanelli. Swansea seeing delays for Oystermouth Road for the city centre. It's also busy for Gowerton on the A484 at the Victoria Road roundabout and across Lochaber Bridge. At the moment, no delays for Forest Bach Cross. I'm Hannah Cox. That's the latest.
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4: Good morning, the M4 moving 49 to Cardiff Gate. No accidents to report. It is QAnon approach for the 465 to Llandarcy, for the A467 to Ynys Forogon, and it is busy for Swansea in the city centre for Oystermouth Road. Also looking slow at the moment for Gowerton on the A484 at the Victoria Road roundabout and across Lochar Bridge. Gower Road, Sketty Cross slow for the A4118. It's also busy for Carmarthen Road, Forest Fach cross for the A483. That's the latest on the roads for now. I'm Hannah Cox.
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0: Hey, coming up from 10 this morning, which I know is a little while away, is the 10 at 10.
1: Yeah, don't forget about it. It belongs to us now. 10 songs, lots of clues, but what year is it?
0: And Clean Bandit on now.

0: 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Getting you into your work day after nine this morning. Good morning.
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0: step forward. Contractors have removed more of the old timber supports, making way for new ones as part of a major project to bring the bridge back to life. It'll soon reopen as a footpath and cycle track, improving access along the River Towy. Sport, and Welsh snooker star Mark Williams missed out on his first ever English Open title after a hard-fought final against England's Ali Carter. Williams led 5-3 at the interval and looked in control, but Carter fought back strongly after the break. And Emma Willis says she's ready for the comparisons when she takes over as one of the Strictly hosts. She joins Josh Widdicombe and ex-dancer Johannes Radebe as the show's new presenters this coming weekend.
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0: Cloudy skies across Wales with a few outbreaks of rain possible, highs of 21. That's the latest. I'm Tom Priest.
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4: 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Good morning.
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1: This

0: Alex Warren's Fever Dream. Good morning. It is Monday. We are here all the way through your workday and beyond.
1: Yeah, we're here till 11 o'clock, believe it or not.
0: Phil's here from 11. Shani's back on from 3. I love a... Do you know what I love? A national day.
1: Okay.
0: And there's quite a few around today. There's some serious ones. There's not some, you know, so serious ones. You've got National Cream-Filled Donut Day today in America.
1: Okay.
0: Yeah.
1: I mean... They love their donuts. I'm not surprised there's a day to celebrate that.
0: A day to celebrate cream-filled donuts.
1: I mean, I don't think I've ever tried one. I think I'm a simple glazed ring girl. That's all I like.
0: Yes, you do. I'm basic. Do like a glazed ring. Yes.
1: Absolutely basic.
0: Yeah.
1: So I'm not a filler, a filled-in donut type of person, me.
0: Do you like
1: a cream-filled one, Lee?
0: I do like a cream-filled one. Yes.
1: Yeah.
0: Particularly Bavarian lemon or something.
1: Oh, you posho.
0: Or something like that, yeah.
1: I'm Parvo. I'm the Parvo with a glazed ring, and you're the posho.
0: With a fully creamed, full...
1: Bavarian thing.
0: Yeah, absolutely. Anyway, enjoy National Cream Fill. All I want now is a donut.
1: Yeah, absolutely.
0: That's what I need in my life this morning. Get me through the rest of the day.

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0: Ophelia. It's Taylor Swift, Fate of Ophelia, morning. Listen, I'm very confused today. It's Monday, the 14th yes. of September.
1: Yes, we're officially halfway through September.
0: Strictly starts this week.
1: Mm-hmm.
0: This week!
1: That's not right, is it?
0: It's not right.
1: I mean, don't get me wrong, I'm not slating the show, and people obviously love it, but it's too early, isn't it?
0: I mean, that runs all the way up until, like, almost Christmas, doesn't it?
1: It runs up to Christmas.
0: Oh, there you go, then.
1: It does.
0: I just feel weird about that. Really weird.
1: It's really weird. I don't know where the year has gone. And we said this would happen, and we always predict this will happen.
0: Yeah.
1: And it's happened, and we're still surprised.
0: Oh, anyway, new presenters as well. So, yeah.
1: Yeah. They've said it's not going to be the traditional Tess Daily Claudia format. The three are going to move around and do...
0: What do you mean move around?
1: Yeah. So they're going to do... So for example, Josh Widdicombe isn't going to be Tess.
0: Right.
1: And then Emma's not going to be Claudia because you've got Johannes as well.
0: Yes.
1: So they're just going to keep moving around. It's going to be like fluid presentingly. So nobody's got like a set role.
0: Right. I get it.
1: I think that's what they've said.
0: Yeah.
1: So... I don't know how it's going to work.
0: No.
1: Not sure what's going to happen. I don't know if people are going to like it.
0: But it's this week.
1: Wow.
0: James Bay is coming up. Swansea Bay
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0: I think it's going to be one of those songs that just doesn't go away until next year and beyond.
1: I think you're right. Yeah, I think you're right there.
0: Boston, Stella Lefty, good morning. Good to have you with us this morning, whatever your plans are for the day.
1: Yes, hello. Happy Monday. It's a bit damp to start. We're hoping it'll be drier this afternoon.
0: Fingers crossed. I mean, can't take much more of this.
1: I know. It's a lot.
0: At least the grass is greener. Positives on a Monday.
1: It really is.
0: Right. We'll.
1: It's one extreme or the other.
0: It
1: isn't
0: is.
1: It,
0: you can't help yourself, can you? We'll moan about the heat. We'll moan about the rain. Either way.
1: Absolutely. Swansea Bay
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12: The top stories this hour. The question of independence is set to take centre stage as the leaders of Wales, Scotland and Northern Ireland meet in Cardiff for the first time since taking office. Talks in the Welsh capital are expected to cover the possible breakup of the UK, with all three first ministers coming together for discussions. Downing Street insists constitutional changes are off limits, but Rhun Ap Iorwerth says Westminster needs to be more open about devolving extra power.
13: I want the Prime Minister and I to speak the same language on devolution. But moving power out of Whitehall doesn't mean bypassing the Senate.
12: A Labour MP is claiming AI companies are crying out for government regulation. Alex Sobel's warning the threats of potential extinction from the tech should focus the minds of governments. The monitoring of artificial intelligence remains a voluntary process, but Mr. Sobel says that needs to change.
14: Can you imagine us having a pharmaceuticals industry, no regulation? AI could touch every possible area of life because everything is connected to the internet and the pace is rapidly accelerating.
12: Restoration work on Swansea's historic Baskill Bridge has taken another big step forward. Specialist contractors have removed more of the old timber supports, making way for new ones as part of a major project to bring it back to life next year. The bridge will soon reopen as a footpath and cycle track, improving access along the River Towy. Sport now, and Welsh snooker star Mark Williams missed out on his first English Open title after a hard-fought final against England's Ali Carter. Williams led 5-3 at the interval and looked in control, but Carter fought back strongly after the break. And if you happen to catch a drone display over Manchester on Thursday night, you'll know it's an important date in the Oasis calendar. The 14th of September, 4 PM, and the band's logo appeared. It's prompted online speculation of a new tour announcement.
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12: Cloudy sky.

0: days across Wales, with a few outbreaks of rain possible, highs of 21. That's the latest. I'm Tom Preece.
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2: Berlin coming up, and we'll start with Robert Palmer.

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1: I wonder how she got famous. As a solo, no, I'm just messing about. I'm messing about. 10 songs, 1 year. This is the top 10 at 10.
2: Big films in this year. You were off to see Top Gun in cinemas, Crocodile Dundee, Ferris Bueller's Day Off, Platoon, Aliens, Stand By Me, and Labyrinth.
1: Oh, David Bowie.
2: Yep.
1: Yeah.
2: Loved it. The little caterpillar that's at the beginning of that is just outstanding.
1: What's the little caterpillar?
2: It's that, just go this way, innit? Go this way. And he just disappears into the water.
1: I'm going to have to rewatch this.
2: Come in, meet me, have a cup of tea.
1: Oh, no, yes, I remember. Yeah.
2: His little blue thing, and he's got like big blue fluff on him. He's adorable.
1: Oh,
2: love
1: brilliant.
2: Him.
1: Good. Thanks for that. What else have we got? More songs coming up on the 10 at 10. Have you worked it out yet? Play along for fun.
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0: another three songs on Top 10 at 10. Lionel Richie, Bon Jovi and Jermaine Stewart.
1: Okay, some extra clues for you from this year then. EastEnders was only a year old.
0: No way.
1: Yep, Neighbours made its UK debut on BBC One. And the Oprah Winfrey Show launched in America. And Casualty began on BBC One as well.
0: What a peak year for TV shows too.
1: Yeah, and I can't believe, you know, they're still going.
0: Yeah, well, you still Casualty's still there. EastEnders is still there.
1: Yeah. Neighbours gone, Oprah Winfrey gone. Although but they were still there.
0: Talking about bringing that back, weren't they? The Neighbours again. Someone mentioned that.
1: Yeah, it's weird the amount of revivals that show's going to get.
0: Mm. And he's been in the area recently in Wales, hasn't he? Old Dr. Carl. Dr. Carl.
1: Oh, has he been doing it with his band?
0: With his band. Yeah.
1: That's just weird, isn't it?
0: Yeah, two songs to go and we'll reveal all.
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5: 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Devolved leaders in Wales, Scotland and Northern Ireland have signed a joint agreement calling for independence from the United Kingdom. It comes as they meet in Cardiff today to discuss how the three countries can work together in the future. Alex Corns reports.
6: John Swinney, Rena Bjerroth and Michelle O'Neill want to see their nations rejoin the European Union, expand domestic renewable energy production and see less interference from Westminster. They argued the British government should help over those changes, saying there's no clearer sign that the status quo is coming to an end. Number 10 says changes of this scale are up to the electorate, but there are no plans for any independence referendums.
5: A cross-party group of MPs and peers are warning artificial intelligence has the potential to seriously undermine security. Its report calls reliance on private companies to guard against it unsatisfactory. Labour's Alex Sobel says warnings from AI researchers it could lead to the extinction of the human race should focus government's minds.
7: Everything is connected to the internet, and the pace of scale and change of AI is rapidly accelerating.
5: Ministers insist the UK's a world leader in AI security. Restoration work on Swansea's historic bascule bridge has taken another big step forward. Contractors have removed more of the old timber supports, making way for new ones as part of a major project to bring the bridge back to life. It'll soon reopen as a footpath and cycle track, improving access along the River Towy. Sport, and Welsh snooker star Mark Williams missed out on his first ever English Open title after a hard-fought final against England's Ali Carter. Williams led 5-3 at the interval and looked in control, but Carter fought back strongly after the break. And Emma Willis says she's ready for the comparisons when she takes over as one of the Strictly hosts. She joins Josh Widdicombe and ex-dancer Johannes Radebe as the show's new presenters this coming weekend.
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5: Becoming dry and bright across Wales this afternoon, feeling warm in the sunshine, highs of 21. That's the latest. I'm Tom Priest.
8: Good morning, it's 3 till 3 o'clock this afternoon. It's Monday the 14th of September. We start the show with Walk the Moon and Shut Up and Dance. Good morning.

0: It's Kevin Little and Turn Me On, Cat's Eye, Animal and Walk the Moon and Shut Up and Dance. Good morning. How are you this morning? It's Monday. It's one of those drizzly ones today, isn't it? It's just going to be constant. But what makes it worse today, it's feeling really muggy and warm today. So you're feeling like you should be in t-shirts and shorts, but you need to put a coat on. Which is a nightmare when it's really muggy. Drop us a line. Let us know what your plans are for your Monday. 07740938500 is the number. Whatever your plans are, hopefully you're going to stay nice and dry, albeit cool today. 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

0: It's Swansea Bay Radio. It's Phil Hoyles until three. Making news across the weekend. I don't know whether you saw this about someone who, I don't know whether it's the sat-nav going a bit wonky or whether it's someone just fancying a scenic route, but the people who drove their SUV on the coastal path between Langland and Mumbles. Did you see this? I mean, it's basically written off the car, I'm sure, because the car is just wedged between the railings and a bench looking over the sea. I mean, it's a nightmare. It's an absolute nightmare. There's no room for someone to walk past the car. It's just completely wedged between the two. So that's an expensive mistake, isn't it? They won't be doing that again. It's Phil Hoyles. It's Swansea Bay Radio with it till 3 o'clock this afternoon. Hello.
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0: It's the Manic Street Preachers. If you tolerate this, your children will be next on the show today. It's Phil Hoyles. Until three, if you fancy getting in touch with us, then WhatsApp is always ideal for that, isn't it? 07740938500. One of the big stories across the weekend, showbiz-wise, is all about the X Factor. Suddenly, it's everybody's talking about the return of the X Factor. Is it going to happen? Well, it's looking increasingly likely. It looks like it could be launching next year. Simon Cowell is looking to bring back the once juggernaut of a Saturday night with a look at it being younger, a younger panel, maybe a kind of twist on the presenting lineup as well. Is Dermot going to return? Maybe, but he's looking for a younger feeling show, so maybe he's going to get a new host as well. One of the hosts that he's looking at is Maya Jama from Love Island. He loves her and thinks, do you know what, she could be ideal. So who would he prefer to be fronting the new X Factor when it returns? Is it going to be Dermot spinning around on that famous iconic stage on a Saturday night? Or could it be Maya Jama? Or someone else? What do you reckon? Drops a line today. 07740938500. It looks like it's going to be returning within the next year. Music coming up on the show for you very soon then. We've got Ariana Grande, we've got George Michael and Clean Bandit still to play.
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5: The top stories this hour. The UK's three first ministers are in Cardiff for talks on independence with one united message.
6: Westminster is not working.
7: What today represents is a pivotal moment.
8: But our common cause here is the understanding that Westminster does not and will never serve our people well.
5: The Welsh, Scottish and Northern Irish governments are putting pressure on the Prime Minister to hold referendums. Rhina Bjorworth says it's not up to politicians in London to decide Wales' future.
9: This is in the hands of the people of Wales. What I have always said I will seek to do is to build confidence in the people of Wales in being excited about taking those levers of change into our own hands.
5: Andy Burnham says any indie votes are off limits. A cross-party group of MPs and peers awarding artificial intelligence has the potential to seriously undermine security. Its report calls reliance on private companies to guard against it unsatisfactory. Here's Labour's Alex Sobel.
10: Can you imagine us having a pharmaceuticals industry with no regulation? That's what's happening with AI. AI could touch every possible area of life because everything is connected to the internet.
5: Ministers insist the UK is a world leader in AI security. Restoration work on Swansea's historic Bascule Bridge has taken another big step forward. Specialist contractors have removed more of the old timber supports. It's made way for new ones as part of a major project to bring the bridge back to life next year. Sport now, and Welsh snooker star Mark Williams missed out on the English Open title after a hard-fought final against England's Ali Carter. Williams led 5-3 at the interval and looked in control, but Carter fought back strongly after the break. And if you happen to catch a drone display over Manchester on Thursday night, you'll know it's an important date in the Oasis calendar. The 14th of September, 4pm, and the band's logo appeared. It's prompted online speculation of a new tour announcement.
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5: Becoming dry and bright across Wales this afternoon, feeling warm in the sunshine, highs of 21. That's the latest. I'm Tom Priest.
11: 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It's for Hoyles until 3 o'clock today. Music coming up in the next 15. We've got your topical tune. We've got

0: Great choice for today's topical tune from Derek. It's Emily Sandé and Read All About It. 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

0: It's Swansea Bay Radio. It's Phil through till 3 o'clock this afternoon on a bit of a dank day today, isn't it? It's a bit of a weird one because it's feeling quite humid. It's feeling a lot more humid than it should be at this time of year. But it's also really heavy drizzle, as it will be right the way throughout today. So you're going to make the decision, haven't you? Are you going to wear your shorts and your t-shirt? Because if you go outside, you're going to get soaking wet. So you need to wear a jacket or something. And then you don't want to because it's too humid. Decisions, decisions. It's a nightmare. Swansea Bay Radio, hello. Swansea Bay
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0: September. How did that happen? It only seems like yesterday we're saying it's almost September. It's the 14th today. It's Monday afternoon. It's fell through till 3 o'clock today. Lots of drizzle in the forecast wherever you are today. Gets everywhere drizzle, doesn't it? Making news in your showbiz today then. Celine Dion is making some great news today as the pop icon has made an emotional return to the stage for her first full concert in 6 years. Brilliant news. Telling a crowd of 30,000 fans, I made a promise to come back. And I've done that. And the crowd absolutely loved it. They were lapping it up. Also making news today, Lady Gaga welcomes her first child. Reports indicate that the superstar and her fiancé, Michael Polanski, have welcomed their first child together. And also making news, a high-profile separation this weekend. Reacher star Alan Richardson and his wife have filed for divorce after 2 decades together. All of that making news in today's showbiz. Music coming up on the show in the next 15 minutes or so. We've got Snow Patrol and Chasing Cars. Great tune on the way next.
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0: Loving that. It's Great Expectation. It's Monday, the 14th of September. This week, then, it's Jeans for Jeans Day. And it's also Heritage Open Days this week as well. So thousands of historic buildings around our neck of the woods are all going to be open. They're opening their doors free of charge. Great for the kids, maybe, as we head towards the weekend later on this week. We'll give you more details about what's opening very, very soon. Great music coming up as well as we work our way towards Sharni at 3 o'clock today, after your latest news is updated on the show next.
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0: Phil 3 till 3 playing Christina Aguilera, Ain't No Other Man, and making news today for celebrating your birthday is you're celebrating alongside Andrew Lincoln, the Walking Dead actor who's 53 today. And also Morten Harkit is celebrating his birthday today too. He's the lead singer, of course, with a-ha. He's 66 years of age today. And a little fact for you, it was on this day, which means it was on his birthday in 1984, that they first released Take On Me.
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0: It's Swansea Bay Radio. It's Phil Hoyles until 3 o'clock today. So great news in the universities across the area today, as USW has jumped an impressive 26 places in the National League tables today, securing its highest ever UK ranking. The University of South Wales really doing the stuff for our locality at the moment. Congratulations to all involved.
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0: Britney Spears and You Drive Me Crazy on the show today, 14th of September. Showbiz news for today then, and Will.i.am is absolutely furious, apparently, that Tom Jones is not going to be part of the lineup going forward on The Voice UK. The weird thing about this is that his other mate, Cheryl, is going to be joining the cast as well. Filming is starting imminently. They revealed a new logo a couple of days ago. They were kind of snapped or papped on set a couple of days ago as well. So it's be interesting to see how that story kind of develops over the next couple of weeks. Also making news, Oasis appear to have confirmed that they will appear in their hometown in 2027. And also making news at the moment, Dolly Parton's first posthumous song has been released as well. It's Phil through till 3 o'clock today. Music to play on the show very soon. From Lizzo, As Good As Help is on the way in a bit. If you fancy getting in touch with us today, then your number is 07740938500. That's on WhatsApp. Drop us a line and we'll give you a mention on the show a little later.
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0: Xavier Dean and Man I Need, and Anastasia Left Outside Alone before that. So I'm just going to touch base on the weather forecast for a second. Lots of drizzle in the forecast. It is quite humid today, though, isn't it? It's one of those days when you feel that you need to be wearing t-shirts and shorts, but you can't do that because it gets soaking wet and you have to put a jacket on, and then you feel like, a fish in a bag. It's all a bit of a nightmare. Reason I'm saying this, hello, Kerry. How are you today? Kerry's doing very well. She's sitting on a sand lounger in Greece, just listening to the radio at the moment. So hi to you. You're not missing home at all, I bet, at the moment. We'll get a song up for you very soon. On DAB, digital radio, online, at the Nation Player, and of course, your smart speaker at home and at the workplace. All you have to do is wake up your device and ask it to play Us Today.
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0: 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It's Phil till 3 o'clock today. Don't forget, Lee and Claire are back on breakfast. They're going to be here from 6 o'clock in the morning on Swansea Bay Radio. Swansea Bay
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0: Bruno Mars, I Just Might. It's Monday afternoon in the drizzle. It's the 14th today. Great to have your company. Sharni after 3 o'clock. In the papers then, birds will flock to your garden if you put 3 items out in September. It's all about feeding the birds at this time of year, isn't it? And also making these slang terms we use for the weather may disappear because Gen Z barely use them. Now I thought, ooh, what could these be? Because we're always going to describe the weather in colourful ways. But one of them that they're saying could be disappearing. I think it disappeared like a long time ago. Balderdash. Who? Right. Show me one person who describes the weather as balderdash at the moment. It doesn't happen. I think that disappeared a long time ago. Just almost spilled my espresso. That's a nightmare. Drop me a line. 07740938500 is your number today. Who uses balderdash? Right. Music coming up on the show for you next from Len with Steal My Sunshine.
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0: 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Whatever you're doing for the rest of your day, try to stay dry. It's drizzly and it gets everywhere, doesn't it? Back tomorrow at 11. 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
9: The top stories this hour. The First Ministers of Wales, Scotland and Northern Ireland have all declared Westminster's time is coming to an end. They've signed a cooperation.

0: security. Its report calls reliance on private companies to guard against it unsatisfactory. Alex Sobel chairs the committee. He says warnings from AI researchers it could swarm the internet should focus government's minds.
1: Can you imagine us having a pharmaceuticals industry, no regulation? That's what's happening with AI. AI could touch every possible area of life because everything is connected to the internet, and the pace of scale and change of AI is rapidly accelerating.
0: Ministers insist the UK is a world leader in AI security. The leader of Swansea Council says the new era for the St Helens Sports Ground starts now. Rob Stewart's been viewing progress ahead of its opening as a community stadium, a new home for the Ospreys. Work on the £7.6 million project includes new floodlights and a new pitch. And the 78th Emmy Awards take place in Los Angeles tonight, recognising the best of what's on TV. The Pits, Pluribus, Hacks and Widow's Bay are leading the nominations. Stars of all four shows are runaway favourites for the Top Acting Awards.
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0: Cloudy skies across Wales, turning drier and brighter this afternoon with highs of 21 degrees. That's the latest. I'm Gavin Rutter.
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0: 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And tomorrow morning, Lee and Claire are back on Breakfast from 6. So if you've got an early start, let them keep you company, get you moving. Hopefully, put a big old smile on your face before the day really gets going. The amazing Lee and Claire back tomorrow morning from 6 right here on Swansea Bay Radio.
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0: is The Love. 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
2: The M4 is closed in both directions at the moment because of a police incident between 37 for Porthcawl and 36 for Sarnlet services. Elsewhere, it's slow on the eastbound side just after junction 45 for Annisborgen heading up towards Llansamlet. The westbound A465, though, that's moving fairly well. No major delays into Swansea along Fabian Way down towards Quay Parade. Oystermouth Road, though, slow just near to the Tesco lights. Mumbles Road coping fairly well at the moment. Just a little slow at Gowton on the A484. That's the latest.
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0: The crowd was singing Wonderwall. I'm Shani, right here with you on Drive, the script there. So today's Big Five, your question is, if you could have a day off completely from just one responsibility, what would it be? Sarah says she'd love a day off from cooking. I quite enjoy cooking, you know. Maybe just not hearing people say, what's for dinner? Gareth says, whatever I'm giving you. Gareth says he'd like to take a day off from work emails. We're talking about this earlier and I was like, actually, that'd be amazing. But could you imagine then the following day, the amount of stuff that would be piled up? Yeah. Emma says she would like to take a day off from cleaning. I would love that. I'd like to just take the life off from cleaning. Like, can we just get someone in with that? Is that allowed? Am I allowed a cleaner?
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9: The top stories this hour, the First Ministers of Wales and Scotland have announced a new era of cooperation between their two governments. Rhina Peilwyth and John Swinney have signed the so-called Cardiff Agreement this afternoon. Earlier, they met with the leaders of Northern Ireland, where they pledged to work towards independence, declaring Westminster's time is coming to an end. The Plaid Cymru leader says the three nations have much in common.
10: Where there is common ground on the economy, on poverty, on climate change, on all those matters that make a difference to the lives of the people that we represent, we will strive to work together, to learn from each other, to build on each other's strengths.
9: Number 10 says problems facing the UK are best solved with collaboration and partnership. In other news, and a member of the armed forces has been killed in Ukraine. The Ministry of Defence says they died in a road traffic collision on Saturday. Their family has been informed and has requested

0: has described the phrase Nepo Baby as horrific. The Swansea-born actress, who has two children, says the kids of famous parents don't ask to be born into this. The label's sometimes used to refer to those who achieve success or opportunities thanks to their wealthy mums and dads.
1: 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With Swansea Motor Auctions, where hundreds of cars go on sale every Wednesday evening for second and last Friday of the month.
0: A dry evening in Wales, though outbreaks of rain by morning, some of them heavy, highs of 18 degrees. That's the latest. I'm Gavin Rutter.
2: Right, here we go. Turn it up, because we've got more of the best music on the way next. Lady Gaga, we've got Ray, Rag and Bone Man. First up, though, Rihanna. This is Don't Stop the Music.

0: Lady Gaga and Born This Way. I'm Sharni with you on Drive. 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
18: So traffic this afternoon on the westbound side of the M4 from Margam at 38 through towards Baglan at Junction 41. The eastbound side, busy but moving between Junction 45, Ynysforgan through to Llansamlet at Junction 44. Not too bad yet for the westbound side of the A465 towards Llandarcy at Junction 43. Into Swansea, traffic moving fairly well along Fabian Way, Port Tennant through towards Key Parade, coping quite well. Oystermouth Road slow near the Tesco lights and some slow traffic on Mumbles Road from West Cross to Blackpill. That's the latest.
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7: Slow traffic on the westbound side of the M4 this afternoon. 38 Margam to Baglan at 41 looking slow, then picking up again around Llandarcy at junction 43. The eastbound side slow, 46 through towards Llansamlet at 44, but not too bad at the moment on the westbound A465 towards Llandarcy at junction 43. Traffic moving fairly well in and out of Swansea along Fabian Way. Oystermouth Road still looking slow just near the Tesco lights, but traffic seems to have eased off a little bit on Mumbles Road between West Cross and Blackpool. That's the latest.
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6: Get ready for a whole lot of soul as we present direct from the USA, Under the Boardwalk. 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Book tickets

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4: The top stories this hour. The leaders of Wales, Scotland and Northern Ireland have agreed to work together towards independence. The three first ministers have met today in the Welsh capital to sign an agreement aiming to put pressure on Downing Street. Our reporter Jack O'Connell is there.
5: Westminster's time is coming to an end. That's what a packed press conference in Cardiff was told this morning by the leaders of the UK's devolved nations. They've met to discuss self-determination, devolution and their relationship with their new neighbour in Downing Street. Welsh First Minister Rhinap Iorwerth was asked repeatedly whether, like Scotland, the Welsh Government is using this to push for independence.
6: This is in the hands of the people of Wales. What I have always said I will seek to do is to build confidence in the people of Wales in being excited about taking those levers of change into our own hands.
5: All three acknowledged the change in the political landscape, so I asked them how they plan to future-proof this agreement.
6: What we are committed to is, you know, signing this agreement today and coming together to make sure that it still fits as we move forward.
5: Plaid Cymru's leaders also hosted Scotland's First Minister, where they've announced a new era of cooperation between the two governments. Downing Street says it still strongly believes in the union.
4: Elsewhere, and Andy Burnham's taking a short break after the death of his father. Roy had been suffering with advanced Alzheimer's disease, which meant he didn't know his son was Prime Minister. The rider of a Saron bike has been jailed for 21 months after colliding with a police officer in Cardiff. 25-year-old Jake Fernandez from Kyra admitted charges, including driving dangerously. The leader of Swansea Council says the new era for the St Helens Sports Ground starts now. Rob Stewart's been viewing progress ahead of its own.

0: Lover, Dua Lipa, Levitating. I'm Charlie, here with you on Drive. 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
11: Still looking slow for the westbound side of the M4, heading up towards Llandarcy at junction 43. The eastbound side slow from 47 through towards Llansamlet at 44. But things still looking okay westbound on the A465 towards Llandarcy. Into Swansea, traffic slowing up a little bit on Fabian Way now. Port Tennant through towards Quay Parade, Oystermouth Road and Mumbles Road coping fairly well. But it is slow now on the A484 at Gowton, just heading down towards the Victoria Road roundabout. That's the latest.
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8: Slow traffic for the westbound side of the M4 around Fantasia at Junction 43. Looking at about 20 minutes worth of queues there. Into Swansea, traffic slow along Fabian Way, Port Tennant through towards Key Parade, and still busy on Oystermouth Road just near to the Tesco lights. But not too bad at the moment for Mumbles Road. Relatively trouble-free around Skeddy Cross and easing off a little bit on the A484 at Gowerton. Just heading down towards the Victoria Road roundabout there. That's the latest.
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0: Taylor Swift there and Opalite. I'm Shani here with you on Drive. So it was a little bit of a mixed weekend for football, wasn't it? Friday night, Wrexham beaten 6 away at West Ham. Saturday, Cardiff went down 1-0 away at Bolton. Not all bad news, though, for Welsh football. Swans had a brilliant result at home. It was amazing. Beating Burnley 3-1. That put Swansea up to second place now in the Championship League table. There's plenty more to come next Saturday. Cardiff are at home to Charlton. That one kicks off at 12:30. Wrexham are at home to Southampton. That's going to be a tough one, that one is. They kick off at 3. And Swansea are away to Lincoln. That's also kicking off at 3. So plenty to keep an eye on if you are a bit of a football fanatic like myself.
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11: The top stories this hour. The First Ministers of Wales and Scotland have announced a new era of cooperation between their two governments. Rhiannon Peowerth and John Swinney have signed the so-called Cardiff Agreement. Earlier they met with the leaders of Northern Ireland, where they pledged to work towards independence, declaring Westminster's time is coming to an end. The Plaid Cymru leader says the three nations have so much in common.
12: Where there is common ground on the economy, on poverty, on climate change, on all those matters that make a difference to the lives of the people that we represent. We will strive to work together, to learn from each other.
11: Number 10 says problems facing the UK are best solved with collaboration and partnership. In other news, and a Romanian van driver jailed for killing a Team GB triathlete in Monmouthshire has lost an appeal against deportation. Vasil Barbu collided with cyclist Rebecca Cummins in June 2022 and was later convicted of causing death by dangerous driving. The court heard he'd been driving an unroadworthy van, which was also overladen. The leader of Swansea Council says the new era for the St Helens Sports Ground starts now. Rob Stewart's been viewing progress ahead of its opening as a community stadium and new home for the Ospreys. Work on the £7.6 million project includes new floodlights and a new pitch. And Oasis have confirmed their much-anticipated return to Nebworth next year. They're among 38 dates, including shows in Manchester and Glasgow, but none in Wales. After hours of long queues and dynamic pricing were criticised for their 2025 tour, fans this time will have to register for a code to be able to buy a ticket. Campaigner Adam Webb from the Fanfare Alliance hopes it'll be a better system.
6: It allows time to sort of manage the process. You know, again, it's not this sort of tornado of everyone online at the same time. And again, obviously competing with bots and other bad actors trying to get the tickets to resell.
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11: A dry evening in Wales, though outbreaks of rain by morning, some of them heavy, highs of 18 degrees. That's the latest. I'm Gavin Rutter.
0: Oh, Monday evening, turn up, big tunes from Harry Styles, JLS and Sugar Babes.

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5: Swansea Bay Radio Travel.
12: Eastbound M4 busy but moving just after junction 45 through towards Pansamlet at 44 and still a little slow westbound around Llandarcy at junction 43 there. The westbound A465 though, that's looking okay this evening. No major problems now coming in to Swansea along Fabian Way, Port Tennant through to Keep Raid, Oystermouth Road and Mumbles Road. Traffic coping well there. A little slow on Gower Road around Skeddy Cross but much better on the A484 at Gowerton. That's the latest.
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0: 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He's got the music, the chat, plenty of fun to keep you company through the middle of the day. 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
6: Traffic back to normal now for the M4 in both directions. Clear westbound around junction 43 for Llandarcy. And no delay still westbound on the A465 heading down towards the M4 there. Traffic coping well in and out of Swansea along Fabian Way. Oystermouth Road not looking too bad near the Tesco lights. And also things looking okay on Mumbles Road between Blackpill and West Cross. Back to normal too on the A484 at Gowerton towards the Victoria Road roundabout. That's the latest.
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0: love that. I'm Sharni here with you on Drive. That is about it from me, though, this afternoon. I'll be back tomorrow from 3 with another big 5 more calls for the best music. Don't go anywhere, though. The Wyn Evans Happy Hour with Nathaniel Carr's Driving You Happy is up next.
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4: The top stories this hour. Downing Street suggested the Welsh, Scottish and Northern Irish First Ministers should focus on the cost of living rather than constitutional debates. It's after the leaders of the devolved nations signed a cooperation agreement in Cardiff, which includes working together towards independence. Our reporter Jack O'Connell has more.
5: Westminster's time is coming to an end. That's what a packed press conference in Cardiff was told this morning by the leaders of the UK's devolved nations. They've met to discuss self-determination, devolution and their relationship with their new neighbour in Downing Street. Welsh First Minister Rhun Ap Iorwerth was asked repeatedly whether, like Scotland, the Welsh Government is using this to push for independence.
6: This is in the hands of the people of Wales. What I have always said I will seek to do is to build confidence in the people of Wales in being excited about taking those levers of change into our own hands.
5: All three acknowledged the change in the political landscape, so I asked them how they plan to future-proof this agreement.
6: What we are committed to is, you know, signing this agreement today and coming together to make sure that it still fits as we move forward.
5: Plaid Cymru's leaders also hosted Scotland's First Minister, where they've announced a new era of cooperation between the two governments. Downing Street says it still strongly believes in the union.
4: In other news, and a Romanian man jailed for killing a Team GB triathlete in Monmouthshire has lost his fight to stay in the UK. Van driver Vasil Barbu hit 52-year-old Rebecca Cummins as she took part in a cycling time trial on the A40 near Raglan. The leader of Swansea Council says the new era for the St Helens Sports Ground starts now. Rob Stewart's been viewing progress ahead of its opening as a community stadium, a new home for the Ospreys. And Oasis will tour the UK, Europe and the US next year, including four gigs at Nebworth. Concerts will also take place in Glasgow, Manchester and Ireland, but nothing in Wales this time. Registration is open until Thursday.
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2: With Swansea Motor Auctions, where hundreds of cars go on sale every Wednesday evening, plus second and last Friday of the month.
4: A dry evening in Wales, though outbreaks of rain by morning, some of them heavy, highs of 18 degrees. That's the latest. I'm Gavin Rutter.
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0: Yazoo, and don't go. You're listening to Win Evans' Happy Hour. Why not bang me a message? Let me have a look what messages we've got in here. Now, I'll have to have a little look, because I haven't looked again tonight yet. I looked right at the start of the show, and then I've taken my eye off the pulse a tiny bit, so I need to do that. But what you need to do is go to nationplayer.com. 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

0: That is Kygo and Whitney Houston and Higher Love. You are listening to the Wyn Evans Happy Hour here and all over Wales. So it is the home of positivity. Stay with me.
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3: With Nathaniel Carr's Bridge End, Cardiff, Cumbran and Swansea. There's a Nathaniel Carr for whoever you are.
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